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0: now, here's weather.
1: With mostly clear skies, tonight set to be the coolest night in the capital city since early June. We are expecting a low temperature to get below 70 degrees for the first time since then at 68 around the metro area. We'll find those high temperatures soaring in the middle.

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98.1, the rock station. It is the Tubes, and she's a beauty. Mark Adams here, and actually, that's one of our birthday boys for the day. Fee Waybill, the front guy for the Tubes, turned 76 years old today, born on this date in 19. 19-

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down the streets I go. She hollering about the front rent, she'll be lucky to get in the back rent. She ain't gonna get none of it. So I stop in the local bar, you know, people.

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2: Heavy delays are developing now on I-10 eastbound, crossing the bridge, heading from Lovedale out to Ascension Parish, and an extra half hour of drive time. On I-12 eastbound, from the 1012 to Range, and an extra 13 minutes of drive time. It's also slowing down on Bluebonnet from Airline to Highland, a 14-minute drive. If you see traffic problems, dial pound 250, keyword Baton Rouge Traffic. I'm Lisa Bakke.
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Not too bad of a forecast for Friday night with clear skies and lower humidity. Temperatures will fall through the 80s and eventually the 70s during the evening and could bottom out in the upper 60s to near 70 by Saturday morning.

0: now, here's weather.
1: Not too bad of a forecast for Friday night with clear skies and lower humidity. Temperatures will fall through the 80s and eventually the 70s during the evening and could bottom out in the upper 60s to near 70 by Saturday morning. Do expect a temperature rebound into the mid-90s on Saturday afternoon, perhaps a touch of mugginess as well, but nowhere near summer levels. The forecast looking good for tailgaters and fans ahead of the southern kickoff in the evening. Unfortunately, summer-like humidity does return Sunday and especially into next week. I'm meteorologist Malcolm Byron with your Storm Station forecast, WBRZ Channel 2.
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